Sauvignon. Huh, Big Leo, I'm song for song. Huh, this so fat. I'm going thong for thong. I'm a dog, he is too. We going bone for bone. He beat my front of back. He love when I scream. I'm going cone. Yeah.

0: My boy Key Glock is that face down, baby. You already know it's I-5-92-1-104-1, the 804 source, hip hop and R&B and home of the morning hustle. Bambi the Barbie is here on your radio right now. Happy hump day to everybody. Yes, we are halfway through the week. Whether you're driving in your car right now, leaving from work, going to work, or in the car going to get some food with the churn, how you doing? How everybody feeling today? Good. Okay. You know we have to do that wellness check. But now you already know I got to give y'all a little sprinkle, sprinkle, drizzle, drizzle about what we finna be talking about tonight. And it's very interesting. We're just going to leave it at that, okay? So it's looking like Summer Walker is receiving some clapback. Yeah. The chat is not really feeling Summer Walker right now, and I'm a little sad because I like her. Like, I'm a huge fan. So, got to get into this. I got to get your opinion on it and see if my girl Summer is wrong or is she in the right. Then, yeah. Uh-huh. The po-po. Yes, 12. Yes, police. Uh-huh. Got something going on in North Carolina, I heard. Yeah. Looking like this certain county police group is under investigation because that they having a competition. Now, this ain't just any competition that you're thinking of. It's a competition that's making me be like, shaking my head. But I ain't gonna get too much into it. I'm gonna wait a little bit. But you already know I'm feeling a little good today. So I got some tickets ready for one of my callers right now. So if you want to go to Ashtonbury Farm, either with your sneaky link, your churn, your kids, your auntie, your uncle, your cousins, yeah, this is for you, okay? Now, Ashtonbury Farm is one of the hottest, like, trail ride places slash pumpkin patches that we got in the area, if you ask me. And so a time will definitely be had, okay? I got a pair of tickets for you, so if you want them, go ahead and call me right now, 833-804-92-FM. Once again, it's 833-804-92-FM. And I'm going to keep this top 888 going all over your radio, so I need y'all to keep it locked in, baby. It's half hour.
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What I say! 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

0: I love that beat. I just be having a bop right quick. That's Lil Baby Dead Fresh. You know Baby the Barbie on iPower 92.1 104.1, the 804 source for hip hop and R&B and home of that morning hustle, baby. You know how to do it for all my people out there, okay? So now you already know it's hump day, Wednesday. We made it halfway through the week, baby. Hallelujah. Thank you, God. Thank you, Jesus. Okay, I don't know about y'all. Been a little drowsy today. I don't know what's going on. Maybe it's like the weather. I don't know. But everybody else, y'all good? Got to do a check-in on my people, you know what I'm saying? All right, so now I got some tea for y'all, okay? We got to jump right into it. And it's like some real world tea. And I say this because it's looking like in Charlotte, North Carolina, yeah, like 4 hours away from here, yeah, right down the road, they have at least over a dozen police officers of the Mecklenburg County police officers under investigation. And let me tell you why. So allegedly, there has been a group chat that has leaked with all, I'm just going to be real blunt here, white police officers in competition of who can arrest and who can lock up the most black people and pull over the most black people. And apparently in this group chat, they was using the N-word like, in this, in that. Like, what? Oh, this what we doing? So now I'm feeling some type of way. Because now I'm going to start thinking that every time I get pulled over, they just pulling me over because I'm black. I'm going to feel like they just pulling me over because I'm black. Because now I don't take stuff like this lightly, okay? I really don't. So I don't know. I need y'all to tap in. Tell me if y'all think this is true. What's your opinion on this? Like, Mecklenburg County, y'all need to tighten up. Tighten up real bad, okay? Now, RPD, don't come down here doing that mess now. Let's keep that in Charlotte, okay? But yeah, I need y'all to let me know exactly how you feeling right now. Because let me tell you, girls definitely got pulled over multiple times. Now, I don't necessarily think the cops in my situation were, you know, being racist or discriminating against me based off my skin color. They just really pulled me over because I was speeding, which I was speeding, you know what I'm saying? And they definitely took me to the back a couple times, too. Like, I'd have been in Clank Lake. Then definitely went to the Richmond City and Chesterfield jail. And if you know, you know. When you go to Chesterfield, they got that sign on that wall that say, this is not the Hilton. Oh, my God. It broke my whole spirit, my soul, everything. But thank God I was out within like 30 minutes. Your girl was dying, though, okay? And speaking of, I just got to shout out all my listeners that's incarcerated right now. Whether you in the Richmond City jail, Chesterfield jail, Riverside, wherever you at, shout out to y'all because I definitely get a lot of DMs saying that y'all always tuned in with me and y'all always be listening. So I got to show love. And you know, baby, love a jailbird. So when you get home or when you get out, please call me.
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Bambi the Barbie still here. Acting foolish on this good old Wednesday. All of over your radio. You already know the fans that tapped into the chat and they not happy with my girl Summer Walker. Oh, Lord.

Well, we about to find out. So it's looking like Summer Walker had encountered some fans, and the fans were like, "Hey, Summer, like, you know, hey, like, walk by, just saying hey," while she was eating at a restaurant. And Summer allegedly was just looking at them and didn't want to say nothing and acted like she didn't want to speak. So the mama, who, you know, felt the type of way with her son after they was trying to speak to her, went on the internet and was like, "Summer, you could have just said hello. I don't know why. Like, if you didn't want to be bothered, why you come to a public place? Like, what's going on?" Man, Summer came back in the chat, clapped back, and was like, "Girl, you're mad because I didn't want to take no picture with you. Like, you're raggedy." Raggedy. Emphasis on the raggedy, okay? Not raggedy. Summer said raggedy, and I'm going to start using it too. She said, "You raggedy, you don't even know what you're talking about, and I don't have to take no picture because I'm on vacation." Now, the mama didn't clap back and was like, "Girl, you ain't even say hi. If I wanted a picture, I would have asked for a picture, but we ain't even asked for that. We just said hello. You ain't even say nothing back. Never wanted a picture. My son might have wanted one, but he ain't even asked me for one." Like, you know what I'm saying? So it wasn't even about that, and spell raggedy right. I said, ooh, she got you somewhere a little bit. But now, I don't know, like, who do y'all think is in the wrong for this? Now, I'm not like a Jada Waiter or like a Beyonce, you know what I'm saying? But I do consider myself famous. Like, I act like I am a celebrity. And I know a lot of people in the city hate me for it, and I don't give a flying. Yeah, you know what I'm saying. But I do understand.

0: public place where you know that you're going to see your fans, where you know people are going to want pictures and want to stop and say hello to you, like, if you don't want to be bothered at all, like, at all. So it's like, Summer, I just probably would have went somewhere different or, you know, sat at a different table in the back. You know what I'm saying? But Summer is also known for being, you know, she's really big on energy. So she don't really even allow everybody energy around her. So that could be a part of it, too. But I don't know. Y'all need to tap in with me right now, 833-804-92-FM. Let me know who's wrong. The bystander, the fans, or Summer Walker.
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Virginia. Yeah. What do you think is the best HBCU in Virginia? Okay, now, of course, this one ain't BS until I call you and tell you what people say. So I need all my HBCU alums, current students, or if you know somebody that went to an HBCU and you claiming them like family, yeah, you can rep for them too. 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
2: Yeah. Hold up. Man, I want to see all y'all tricking. Come to the flow, throw that. Come on, man. Yeah.

0: Okay, DJ Dollars. I see you got a little flavor going on. I like that. Okay. Make sure y'all follow DJ Dollars with a Z all over the gram, ladies. That's DJ Dollars with a Z right here at I-592-1-1041, the 804 source for hip hop and R&B and home of that morning hustle. I'm Bambi the Barbie on your radio, and that was just DJ Dollars with that fire mix at 10 p.m. You already know the phone lines is going crazy, child. I'm over here tired of arguing with everybody because they calling and saying that their HBCU is the best, okay? So if you missed that SBS segment today, that was the question that I asked. I dedicated it to homecoming season because we know that it's that time right now. So I asked everybody, which HBCU in Virginia do they think is the best? You know, I stirred some stuff up. So when we get back, I'm going to let y'all know what everybody's talking about. And we're going to keep this thing going, baby. Okay. Side power.
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2: 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And you think, it

0: only affects people that are, you know, 75 or older, retired grandparents, and that's not the reality of it.
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0: that okay. I just love that one. So yeah, had to do that one for y'all too. You already know it's on Power 92.1 104.1. The 804 Toys, Spin Bob and RV. I am Bambi the Barbie, still here on your radio. And it's that time when we tap into that That's a BS segment. If you missed it, okay? Now, if you missed the statement for tonight, the statement slash question was, which HBCU in Virginia do you think is the best, okay? Of course, I'm biased, but I was very much cordial with the people that called in and wanted to argue. You know what I'm saying? So, of course, everybody was like, VSU. VSU definitely got a big fam, a big VSU alum fam, current student fam. They big, okay? Straight up. But I had one person call and say VUU, and I'm like, yeah, that's why I knew I liked you. VUU all day. You know your girl is an alum of Virginia Union University. Let me correct that. The Virginia Union University. Our homecoming is coming up next week, so I'm super excited. But this weekend, it looks like that we got Howard. Yes, HU. I'm not even going to say the real HU, but I'm going to say Howard HU. And then we got Hamptons as well. I'm going to say the real HU for that one. And so I'm super excited to even pop out, maybe go outside a little bit and see what they got going on. And of course, give you all the behind the scenes and show y'all what it's really like to be on the yard. Okay. So I need y'all to keep it locked in right here. I'm going to put some stuff on the website for y'all just to look at the homecoming. We're going to keep the vibes going for you. Side Power.
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2: Every election, my grandmother made a big dinner. 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Make sure you're registered and make your plan. 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

definitely got me over here in my feelings, but that was my girl Tim's What You Need. 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I am Bambi the Barbie, still here on your radio. When we get back, I'm about to let y'all know some things that Radio 1 got coming up in the near future, but now I got

0: 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We got to check on our kids, so make sure y'all hit them up and tell them that Bambi sent you. 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
3: I had wanted to open this Reality Radio with a comparison so shocking that you couldn't ignore what's really happening to us. I was told the language was too graphic and that some people would be offended, so they changed the words. So here it is. Right now, right here, we are victims of attack by some we know, but many more nameless and faceless people living in the shadows. The first defense of both sides is usually to act as if it never happened. Then, the perpetrators start disagreeing with each other about the particulars of the attack, sometimes calling it victimless. The time is now to bring the attack to a halt. We must stand up and use our vote this November to declare that we are no longer going to allow ourselves to be victims. We must be heard. You must vote this November in order to stop the assault on us, because the reality is we are the ones who are battered and bruised.
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Our water system began in the 1830s with iron and lead pipes. 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

That song makes me so happy. Oh, my mama. I love it. Baby Chief, do it. It's High Power 92.1. 104.1. I'm Bambi the Barbie, and I'm still here, y'all. We still vibing, rocking out. But now, let me get my boy Key Glock on your radio. She ready?

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Summer Walker, T.I., and Won't, a collab I never knew I really needed until they did that jing. Okay, you already know it's on Power 92.1 104.1. I am Bambi the Barbie on your radio, but unfortunately it's that time for me to skedaddle. 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

0: DBN heels. We can go bottle for bottle in this junk. Strip club stunt, I'm a stunt hard. 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He Mr. Get It Done. I'm Mrs. One of One. Yeah. Fall in love every time we link. He got me sprung.com.
1: Oh, Lord.
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2: 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I went.

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1: Man, Unc, you tripping, bruh. Stop calling me like that about some little cigarettes. 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
2: 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We'll see what you say when we come back with it tomorrow morning. 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
2: I mean, it's really about how much you're willing to endure to get your money up at the end of the day.
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3: We're going to have to thug it out a little bit.
4: For real.
3: But I ain't going to lie. 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
3: I've been to visits.
2: Yeah. We're going to see what we got. We'll see what you say when we come back with it tomorrow morning. And listen, man, at One Voyage Cruise, we're giving somebody another free cabin tomorrow morning. Make sure you lock in with us on the Morning Hustle. 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

0: One game closer to the weekend. You know how we doing. Morning Hustle is here. L'Oreal, what's up?
1: What's going on, Kyle?
0: Alta, what is good?
2: What up, what up?
0: Kyle Santilli and I'm here. We're ready to go, man, and excited about it, all right? Listen, man, shake it off. You almost there. Friday's up next, but for today, we're going to handle our business. So lock in with us, and when we come back, we'll set it off with Kyle's message of the day.
1: Am I?

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1: Here's some quick inspiration to start your day.
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3: All right, y'all. Kyle's message of the day today is you're closer than you think. Don't turn back now. You're closer than you think. Don't turn back now, man. You're closer to the goal than you were to the starting point. All right. You're almost there. If you turn back now, you've wasted all the ground that you've gained up until this point. If you turn back now, you're giving up when you're right there, almost where you need to be. If you turn back now, you're showing that, hey, man, I really didn't have the fortitude to push all the way through. Don't do that to yourself. Then you're going to be saying, what if I would have kept going? I wonder if I would have made it. All of those kind of things. It's like that meme you see where the guy's underground and he's digging and he turns around right before he breaks through to the diamond. You don't want to be that guy.
4: I hate that meme.
3: Keep going. Kyle's message of the day today is you are closer than you think. Don't turn back now.
4: It makes me stay in things when I see that. And sometimes it ain't the right thing. Okay, anyway, well, mine is easy. If you got a nose ring, you can't do nothing for me but shake that ass for Drake, then shake that ass for me.
3: All right, stick around, man. Jose Sanchez up next. Make sure you hang out with us. He's talking all about the 10th anniversary of the show, The Game, on BET. That's up next.
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0: 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You know it's the morning hustle in the building once again. L'Oreal, Kyle Santillan, Alton Walker's here. We got a guest today. And this brother is celebrating 20 years on a legendary show.
1: He was one when it started.
2: No, five.
0: And not just his acting career. He's got so many other ventures going on we're going to talk about today. You might know him as Malik, but he's here today to represent 20 years for the game. Jose Chanchez.
2: Such a warm welcome on an early cool morning.
0: That's right. How you doing, bro?
2: Incredible, man. I'm probably at the best stage in my life that I've been since I've been on this planet. So,
1: and you know yourself, but a lot of people, I'm sure, are still walking down the block like Malik. I'm sure
2: that's gonna be forever.
1: Forever.
2: Yeah.
1: So
2: and
1: what?
2: I'm okay with it.
1: Yeah. So like, how is it? Like, how different are you from the actual character Malik?
2: Actually,
1: who has the ego and all that good stuff.
2: Well, you know, I used to think that we were really different until I got older, and hindsight is 20/20, as they say. And I realize now that, looking back, that not only are there similarities, that the job was really created for me and by me as, you know, the creator of our own lives.
1: And we know Tasha Mack, y'all were like freaking Freck on that show.
2: Yeah.
1: But you and Tia, I didn't realize how close you and Tia actually were, like for real in real life.
2: Yeah, we were very close back then. When the show started, see, we all went through a lot together. Our show, most people don't even remember, but our show started on UPN. We were a backdoor pilot to Girlfriends.
1: That.
2: Yeah. Mm-hmm. And because of that, we had changed cast members and not because of that. Sorry. We had changed cast and networks from UPN. By the time our show actually aired, we were a CW show, which was a brand new network because UPN and WB had both dissolved into the CW.
0: That's right.
2: So we were the first show on the network. And so throughout all of those transitions and changes, which were months in between getting the job, I originally was up for Derwin, testing for Derwin.
1: Which is crazy.
2: I know, it's really crazy. Didn't get that. And then months later ended up, you know, landing Malik. And so in that time of auditioning and testing with the networks and everything, the network had changed.
1: Yeah.
2: And so there was a lot of changes that happened in that time. So it really forged the cast. Me, Tia, Wendy, Kobe. Tia wasn't the first actress in that part. Mm-hmm. There was another actress there. And then Pooch, who I'd known for years before we got the game, he wasn't the first person in that part.
1: That's crazy.
2: Yeah. So there were a lot of changes. So we forged a really good bond at that time because we were all really young. I was a little bit younger than most of the other cast members, but we forged a real bond through all the changes that we went through. And we were kind of like the little engine that could.
1: Yeah.
2: Nobody believed in us, but we were kicking ass on that network.
0: Listen, hustlers, Jose and Chanchez hanging out with us on the Morning Hustle Show, celebrating that 20 years of the game on BET. But we're not done with them just yet. We're coming right back. More with Jose up next.
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0: Hustle Show, baby. It's L'Oreal, Kyle Santilli, and Elton Walker in the building. And if you are a fan of the game that debuted, what, 20 years ago? Then you know this guy that's hanging out with us. Jose Sanchez is in the building.
1: You were one of the only people asked to return each season. Like you had, yeah. Well, each network that y'all even moved from. Yeah. How was the difference between you filming with the people that, you know, stuck around from the beginning versus when y'all did get to Paramount? It was a whole total different cast.
2: That's a really good question. Thank you for asking me that. Because in the beginning, it was very difficult. And I think maybe for Wendy as well, I don't want to speak for anybody else, but it was difficult for us because we had forged a real bond with the characters, not just us as humans, but also our characters.
1: Right.
2: We didn't really know how was it going to work with us interacting as these characters in another world with other personalities, because actors are human. And so now you have to really start fresh.
1: Mm-hmm.
2: So it was almost like a new show. It was a new show.
3: Ooh.
2: And so it was a little bit difficult in the beginning, but I'm going to tell you, getting to know those actors and those artists, I actually really fell in love with all of them. I think they're really incredible human beings. And I'm very grateful that those are the actors that got those parts.
1: Yeah.
2: So it ended up working out because they ended up being an incredible group of people that I'm cheering for to this day. Even though I don't talk to all of them consistently, I'm following everybody, and I'm glad that they've all moved on and started doing other work. Yeah.
0: When we come back, we got to find out what was your favorite episode, man. It was a long time ago. You guys did a lot of great shows, a lot of great episodes, but we're going to find out which one was your favorite.
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0: 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Morning Hustle Show, baby. It's L'Oreal, Kyle Santilli, and Alton Walker in the building. You might know him as Malik, but he's here today to represent 20 years for the game. Jose Chanchez is in the building.
1: Yes. Let's talk about a very good company.
2: Yes.
1: Okay, yay. That's your company. Yes. So tell us, like, what your mission is, what you want people to take from your company.
2: Awesome. Thank you. So a very good company is a company that houses other companies. And the overall mission for the company is to impart and do good anywhere we go, and particularly for people of color. And so specifically what that means is, so there's a very good company is basically the holding. And under that, I have the Dawn of Good, which is the skincare products that I created for men of color.
1: Which, please, let's talk about that really quickly, because I saw the video, and please, this man does not use lotion.
3: What?
1: Real men don't wear lotion. And moisturize is what you
3: said. Real men don't wear lotion.
2: Brother, let me tell you, listen.
1: I was so happy about this video.
2: Okay, so here's what I did. Here's what I did during COVID-19. I was washing my hands obsessively. Like everybody was, and now I'm moisturizing. And then I looked down in my hands, and it was like my hands had aged like 10 years.
1: Oh, my God.
2: That's why I'm glad y'all have lotion in the bathroom. So thank
1: we do. Look at his ankles right now. I promise you that.
3: Real men don't wear lotion.
2: Here's the thing. Actually, real men do wear lotion.
1: Here's the thing.
2: I'm going to just short this really quick. But here's the thing. This is your vessel. Mm-hmm. Like, You could have been anything else on this planet, but whatever your path is with God, you became a human being.
1: Barely.
2: You became an apex predator on this planet.
3: Mm.
2: And in that, it is your absolute duty to care for your vessel, because you fought for this vessel. People always think life starts when, oh, the baby, the embryo. It's like, no, you actually are the sperm. You beat millions of other sperm to be here. That's how bad you wanted to be here.
1: That's
2: could
1: right.
2: Could be anybody else. You wanted to be here that bad.
3: Yeah, that's
4: I beat him, too.
3: That's all that is.
1: You beat
2: so
1: all of them.
2: Because of that, you have to care for your vessel.
1: Well, The Game, one of my favorite shows, period, 20 years. What's your favorite episode? I know what mine is.
2: I think my favorite episode was on the CW.
1: Okay.
2: And it's called Rift and Separate. And it's one of the funnest episodes about the guys, how we're in the locker room and our dynamic, and the wives, how the wives had to take side. It was just such a beautiful example of what this world was to me.
1: Yeah.
2: So that's my, and most people don't remember that episode. You'd have to actually go back and look it up. But that's actually my favorite episode.
1: Mine was when you gay baited your teammate. Because y'all was having a lasagna and all that. You put
2: Jay
1: a
2: Holiday.
1: Get you to bed. He starts singing it too. I was like, no, you know you done put on the sexy music. You confused him. So I wasn't really mad at him all the way, because you did kind of gay bait him. You don't feel like in hindsight?
2: I do.
3: You definitely did. And now you're going to be surprised.
1: Yeah.
3: Really?
1: Yeah, you now you're surprised, Malik. You know what you was doing.
2: You knew exactly what you were doing.
1: And that was the first time I think we ever like would touch on the subject of football players kind of hiding their sexuality, and stuff like that. So I thought that was one of the funniest episodes to me.
2: That's the episode that most people, they always say, like, I want to put you to bed.
1: It was him singing with you, and he started dancing. Why he did that?
0: That's what's up, man. Okay, listen, we appreciate you being here today, man.
2: Yes,
0: thank you for spending this time with us. How can everybody tap in with you and just follow your journey?
2: Jose Chanchez. I'm Instagram or Facebook.
0: No doubt.
1: Yeah.
0: We appreciate you pulling up on us today, man. Thank you very much, man.
2: Man, thank you, guys.
0: Good
2: God
0: talk today,
2: y'all.
0: Man. Y'all showed this man some love.
1: Yeah.
0: Jose Chanchez in the building.
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0: Hustle.
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1: Things going on in the world, and sometimes it makes you say things like, I know you lying. Like, this man said, I know you lying, coming in here talking to my employees like that. And I like that. I like what he did. I'll let you know when we come back.
2: Well, I know you lying. Y'all president is pissing me off. And another day, another piss off.
1: He ain't my president.
2: I know you lying.
3: And we got another alien.
2: Oh, God.
3: And I know you lying. I'm going to tell y'all.
1: Let me guess. It's in the White House.
3: It's in the White House.
1: I know you lying. Coming up next, man. Hit us up and give us yours. That's on the way.
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11: 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Westbound I-64 in New Kent County, stop and go between Tallysville and Bottoms Bridge. I-95 northbound is stop and go between Bells Road and the Downtown Expressway due to an accident blocking the right lane. Parham Road, we have an accident at Ridge Road, and there's a traffic hazard on River Road west of Walks Quarter Road. I'm Jack Wiley on iPower 92.1 and 104.1.
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0: know you lying. Mm-mm. I know it ain't going down like that, man. But this ice cream shop owner said, I know you lying, coming in here talking to my employees like that. Apparently, he runs a store called Cold Stuff Ice Cream in Massachusetts, and a customer came in yelling at one of his employees because the ice cream cost 20 cents more than he thought it was supposed to.
1: Oh, not 20 cents.
0: 20 cents,
1: right? You gotta be kidding me.
0: He went on Facebook immediately and said, I swear to God, stop yelling at my effing employees. Ooh. They are children. This job for most of them is their first. It's ice cream, for crying out loud. Mm. Grow up and act your age. Shout out to David Forget, because he put them customers in their place.
1: I know, that's right.
0: You come in here acting crazy. I know you effing lying.
1: I know you lying. Yeah. Well, I know you lying because Trump is finally speaking out and saying his administration is considering an FBI investigation into the death of Nolan Wells. Wells, yeah. Okay? We've been waiting for you to say something all this time, and you acted like you wasn't going to do anything. And let me tell you something. Almost

0: doing an investigation, he should have spoke up and took action. Now that he needs black people to support him for these midterms, now he want to come and say something. I know you lying.
1: I don't believe him. You know why? I know he lying.
0: I know he lying. Right. We need justice for Nolan Wells.
2: Definitely we do. And Trump, again, I know you lying for announcing Barbara Thornhill. You know, she's going to be leading the State Department in the efforts of human trafficking.
0: Oh, my God.
2: And I'm just going to let y'all go Google the picture.
1: Barbara what?
2: Barbara Thornhill. Just go Google it.
0: And then
2: when you see the picture, I need y'all to call in and say, I know you lying. We need a better...
0: This picture is fake, right?
2: We need a better representative.
0: Why do all his people look like aliens?
2: Oh, my God.

0: 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All right, that being said, man, Mona Hustle is in the building. L'Oreal, Kyle Santillan.
1: Well, listen, today I had to stop all things because I was walking in the hallway and ran into the next future superstar, okay? And this is Will Ferrell's son. He goes by the name of Magnus. You might have heard about him from Michelle Obama. Okay, that's big, right? That's a big cosign, okay? And we have him coming up next. Plus, we're going to play a little game with him. Ain't That a Pitch? With Magnus Ferrell coming your way.
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7: 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On northbound I-95, we're stop and go between Bell's Road and the Downtown Expressway due to an earlier accident. On Parham Road, we have an accident at Ridge Road, as well as a stalled vehicle on Brook Road at Pennsylvania Avenue. River Road, we also have a traffic hazard west of Walks Quarter Road. I'm Jack Wally on iPower 92.1 and 104.1.
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3: Yes, sir.
2: And listen, we found out about you a little, like a few months ago when your dad opened up about his son singing, and your dad is Will Farrell. Uh-huh. Some people already know this, but it went super viral because your music is fire.
4: Man, thank you.
5: Dope.
2: Okay. How did that feel? Like, what, it was Michelle Obama's podcast, I believe, was it?
4: I mean, it's crazy to say that, like.
5: Right. You got introduced on Michelle
2: Obama.
4: Like,
2: crazy. How?
4: Like, what, bro? It's nuts.
2: Did you know he was going to do that?
4: I did, but I forgot about it because they shoot it like 3 weeks before they like release the episode. And when it came out, I completely took me by surprise. And I didn't know if it was going to do as much as it did. But as it was like climbing, I like kept freaking out more and more.
2: So like, how was it like growing up at home when you're on the musician side, and it seems like you might have I guess people would think you have a funny household, right?
4: It
2: wasn't
4: household? We definitely do.
2: So are you too funny?
4: I would think so. I don't know, it's hard because I'm like used to it at this point, but whenever my friends are over to see stuff, I kind of get a little bit of a perspective shifts on what it looks like what my family dynamic looks like to somebody else. But I think we're funny.
2: Yeah, because like, how did you get disciplined? Because I think like if I'm looking at my dad and it's Will Ferrell and I did something and I'm in trouble, I don't think I could keep a straight face. And I know
4: he's normal. When he's like, it's pretty.
2: Oh, he gets mad.
5: It was some punishment going on.
2: Like what? I gotta hear, like, what's a punishment you had to go through?
4: No, I mean, it wasn't like a pun. Like,
2: take your phone or something?
4: Yeah, he hates the phone, man. Like, it's bled into my brain as well. Like, I have adopted that from him. Like, he had a BlackBerry until it stopped working.
2: But we are here for one reason and one reason only.
5: Ain't that a pitch?
2: Ain't that a pitch?
5: I don't know if you heard of this game or seen the game before. it goes viral. It goes out. But basically, it's a simple game. So what I'm gonna do, I'm going to give you a song, and now you have to sing the song in the key that you believe it's in.
4: Oh, yeah.
5: All right? All right. So you have to guess the key.
4: Okay.
5: And then we're going to play it back and see if you match the key.
4: Okay. Yeah, this is fine.
2: All right.
5: And you're a musician, so I'm like,
2: you better make sure you got the right songs
5: I think I got it.
4: If I don't have a reference, I'm not going to. Yeah, it's going to be good.
5: I got it, man. I did some studying on it.
2: Ben and us and all that.
5: So the first one, Lost Without You, Robin Thicke. You can start on the chorus.

0: I knew. I see. I knew.
1: I was going to say, just finish the song.
2: Your voice is incredible.
3: Yeah,
1: yeah, yeah, yeah.
2: He got a dope voice.
1: All right, this one I saw you sing it. Hey y'all.
4: Hey y'all. Hey y'all.
1: Hey y'all. Let's go.
2: Notes on there.
1: Your song. This is the funnest game to play.
0: Yeah, it's really fun.
1: Your song, Asleep Talking. Wait.

0: over three, over three.
1: I love this song.
2: Man, thank you for stopping by, man. That's ain't that a piece, man. Fun, bro.
1: Is Magnus your real name?
3: Yeah.
1: I love that.
3: No, I made it up.
1: No.
3: It's my real name. It's actually
1: your real name.
3: I can show you my license.
1: Are you named after anyone? Like, what was the thought behind your name?
3: My uncle's also named Magnus, and then my brothers, we all have Swedish names because my mom's Swedish.
1: That's okay. So cool.
2: Dope.
1: Magnus! Yeah, thank you so much. Ain't that a pitch?
3: Yeah.
4: Tap in.
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0: Morning Hustle Show, baby. It's L'Oreal, Kyle Santilli, and Alton Walker in the building. And speaking of Alton Walker, stick around, because when we come back, Alton's going to hit you with I Got Five on It. That's up next.
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2: Can't knock the hustle.
3: 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Let's go.
2: It's the morning hustle.
4: Yeah. Wanna Hustle shows, L'Oreal, Kyle Santilli, and Alton Walker's here, and it's time for Alton to hit us with what?
5: I got five on it.
6: Near.
7: Well, you know, Chris Brown and Usher has been on tour, the R&B tour.
6: I like it. Yeah, I love that. That's dope.
7: You know, I'm not a fan of it too much, but, you know, it is what it is. Y'all want to put two greats together, it is what it is. So today, top five is tours that we were robbed from.
6: Mm. Oh, I like
7: that,
6: this.
7: That's like we wish would have happened, but it never did.
6: Mm. Finally, one I could get behind.
7: All right, so y'all go ahead and get y'all together. I want to hear y'all, but I'm going to get y'all my top five. So my top five tours that I wish would have happened. Number five, Lauryn Hill, Erykah Badu, and Jill Scott.
6: Okay.
7: I would love to see that.
4: What do you say?
7: He said the big areola tour.
4: Yo, why would Big Man say that, yo? The big areola tour.
6: That's not funny. That is not funny.
4: How do you even know they have big areolas? Why would you say that? That's why he's not allowed to talk.
6: I don't think Erykah Badu has big areolas. We didn't see her tatas.
7: A big areola tour.
4: That is crazy.
6: That's outrageous. Okay, we're done now. That's it. That was number one.
4: That's crazy.
7: Number four. Whitney Houston, A New Edition, featuring Bobby Brown when they was at the height of their career.
6: Okay.
7: I would love to see that.
4: I don't want that one.
7: What? Okay. Right.
6: But this is his, so right. Let him
4: That's
6: have.
4: Fine, though, yeah.
7: Number three, of course, Big N Tupac would have been dope. Mm. I would love to see them. Number two, Michael Jackson, Prince, and I'm going to add Stevie Wonder.
6: You know I love me some Stevie Wonder.
7: That would be a dope
6: You could have put him with Kodak Black and I would be there.
4: Yeah. Okay.
7: And last, coming at number one, y'all ready?
4: Mm-hmm.
7: Sexy Red, Lil' Kim, and Shirley Caesar. I think putting
6: All right. up. leave my girls alone.
7: Pound Town, the beans, greens, tomato. Come on now. Maybe add Kirk Franklin.
6: No. You are nuts.
7: You get a little savage in Salvation. Come on.
6: See,
7: Savage to Salvation tour.
6: Salvation.
4: Wow. You might as well say 50 and Ja Rule.
7: And also, don't forget, we got Raleigh coming up.
6: Raleigh.
7: That's coming up this Sunday, October 18th. Get those tickets. Huntsville, we coming your way October 23rd. And then Cincinnati, I'm coming your way November 12th. Get those tickets right now.
6: Yeah.
4: You know what else would be crazy? If somebody came up to you and said, for every day you spend in jail, I'll give you $10,000. How many days would you last? Let's talk about it when we come back. It's the Morning Hustle.
8: Feel the vibe
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0: Yeah, baby, it's the Morning Hustle. L'Oreal, Kyle, Santillan, Alton Walker.
1: That's right, and we got the Morning Hustle app, so you can stay on the go with the Morning Hustle show. All you got to do is go in your app store and download the Morning Hustle.
0: Absolutely. A little bit of a scenario we got for you. Let's just say, like, in these hard times that we're living in right now, somebody said, listen, I got $10,000 a day for you, but every day you have to spend locked up in jail. You know what I mean? But every day you do it, 10K. 10K.
1: I'll be in there like, I'm locked up and don't let me out.
2: Yep, yep.
0: I'm trying to be realistic.
2: Locked up, don't let me out.
1: But yeah, I'm telling you.
0: But people don't be realistic with these questions. Like, I'm going to be realistic. I'm not going to be able to do a whole lot of time. But if I could get to a week, I'm good.
1: All right. So I was thinking I'll be all right with like 12 days. I don't know why 12. But, like, I feel like when I get to the 13th, I'm going to lose my mind. Like, I don't want to do 12, but I do want the money.
0: Right. Exactly.
1: Yeah. Elton, yeah. Quiet as hell.
2: Because I ain't never getting out. I ain't got to pay no rent for a couple of months.
0: Getting out.
1: Wait.
2: Then when I get out, I got all that money. Oh, we good. Put me in there with Diddy.
1: I was going to say, what kind of jail? If I'm in Diddy's jail and, like, he'll give me some Hennessy, because, like, he'll recognize me, so I know he'll share. So if he can get me a massage in or two, then I might could do 14 days.
0: You want the Martha Stewart jail.
1: Oh, wait, you know I forgot. I'm a woman. I can't go to Diddy's jail.
0: You want the Martha Stewart treatment. That's what you want.
2: Yeah. That's why I said it depends on the jail now.
1: It do. Yeah, it do depend on. Send me to juvie.
2: They got killers enough.
1: Send me to juvie. I'll be there for the year.
0: Let's say it's not prison, but it's the county jail.
1: Do they got cards? If I could play Uno and Spades, I think I'll be all right.
0: Yeah, okay. Somebody's still going to try you at night. Jail.
1: So who going to try me at night? I'll beat him ass.
0: Some girl with some heavy set girl.
1: Nah. Why she got to be heavy?
2: Nah.
1: I like mine slim and trim.
0: She don't care how you like him. She going to like you.
1: I'm going to get me another boo and she going to beat her up.
2: Yes, and you got the money to do it.
1: Yeah, you heard me? I'm going to be in there choosing and putting money on their books.
0: It's hilarious. All right, hustlers, what y'all got, man? 866-HUSTLE-8, 866-487-8538. 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Let us know. Y'all stick around, man. Speaking of money, the cash grab is up next.
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9: 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Route 288 northbound, slow between Midlothian Turnpike and Huguenot Trail. 295 northbound, slow between Knuckles Road and the west end of I-64. Northbound Poway Parkway, slow between Midlothian Turnpike and Chippenham Parkway. With southbound delays on Ashland Road between Lanier Road and I-64. I'm Jack Wiley on iPower 92.1 and 104.1.
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0: 60 seconds.
1: Time for that $1,000 cash grab. You know how we do it. L'Oreal, Kyle Santilli, and Alton Walker. And on the line, trying to get this money today out of Union City, we got Jamon on the line. What up, Jamon?
2: I want that Jamon with you.
3: Yo, what's up?
2: It's like so perfect. Did you used to be hype that your name was in a song?
3: I was. It was something I heard all the time growing up. So
2: I love that.
1: Look at that.
2: That's
1: even
2: fire.
1: Though I think
2: that's
1: that song is called Jamming With You, not necessarily.
2: Oh, I didn't think that was. I thought it was Jamon with you.
4: What was his name?
2: I thought it was about him.
1: All right, man. Let's see if we can get you this money, bro. Here's the rules. You got 60 seconds to answer 10 questions. For every correct answer, we'll give you $10. Get all 10 right, you win $1,000. If you don't know an answer, you can say pass. We'll come back to it as long as we have time. And make sure the answer you give is the one that you want, because we have to go with your first response. And our judges, Big Med, who normally gets people's names wrong, he don't play about that, okay?
3: I already know.
1: All right. That being said, we're trying to hook you up. Love what you got for him.
2: I think he got this, though. It seems like he's going to breeze through. But I'm going to help him out a little bit with 105. 105.
3: Ooh. 105.
2: Okay. That's right.
1: All right. You got that free answer, bro?
3: Yep.
1: All right, bro. I got 60 seconds on the clock. Let me know when you're ready.
3: I'm ready.
1: The clock begins.
4: What happened?
1: Three.
4: I'm ready, Kyle.
1: No. Chill. Everybody chill. Everybody calm down. Everybody relax.
2: I'm ready, Kyle.
1: Nah. I'm kidding. All right, Jamon, I got 60 seconds on the clock. Let me know when you're ready.
3: Yep, I'm ready. Let's get it.
1: All right. The clock begins in 3, 2, 1. Here we go. What is 15 times 7? Spell the word lantern.
3: Lantern?
1: Yes.
3: L-A-T-T-E-R-N.
1: Which ocean borders the west coast of the United States? Is it the Atlantic, Pacific, or Indian Ocean?
3: Say it one more time.
1: Which ocean borders the west coast of the United States? The Atlantic, Pacific, or Indian Ocean?
3: Pacific.
1: What's the capital city of the state of Massachusetts?
3: Boston.
1: What ecological term describes an animal that actively hunts and eats other animals?
5: That ecological mess them up.
3: Carnivore.
1: How many items are in half a dozen?
3: 6.
1: Solve this math problem. What is 85 minus 35 plus 25?
3: 85 minus 35.
1: Plus 25.
3: 75.
1: Which continent contains both the Nile River and the Sahara Desert?
3: Africa.
1: Time.
2: You gave me an anxiety attack. I'm not even going to lie. It was the pauses. Those pauses. I blame Kyle because he wouldn't just start the clock after
1: every
2: we
1: time
2: were...
1: I tried to, y'all kept talking.
2: Oh, Lord, we laugh every day. Now, all of a sudden, we got to be completely silent to start the game. Like,
1: I'm trying
2: anyway.
1: To start the clock. Y'all just keep going.
2: I feel like this is the main reason why you didn't get the first one, because had he not been playing around, you would have been paying attention. So I feel like he owe you $10, but whatever. 15 times 7 is the answer I gave you, the first answer, which is 105. Yeah. Well, I don't know what word you thought he was asking you to spell, but we said lantern. And lantern is spelled L-A-N-T-E-R-N.
3: Yeah.
4: What you spelled, I don't even think it's a word, to be honest with you.
1: Me neither.
3: In my defense, I just woke up.
2: I did too, but here I am on a morning show, nationally.
3: I didn't get to brush my teeth yet, so.
2: Oh, that's
1: all right,
2: nasty.
1: All right, that's
2: horrible. Disgusting. What ecological term describes an animal that actively hunts and eats other animals? That would be a predator. A carnivore is a predator, though. Okay, we giving it to you. Look at God. Won't he do it?
3: Thank you.
4: Come on,
3: thank
4: man.
2: Okay, and that's all because we just want you to get off the phone and go brush your teeth. $1, $2, $3, $4, $5, $60.
1: Damn, he got that much?
2: Yeah.
4: That's what I was trying to figure out.
2: So you proved Elton wrong, at least. You didn't get all the answers right, but he said $10.
4: Did he get 6 right? Okay.
2: He probably trying to figure it out too.
1: Right. Everybody is confused, but it's okay.
2: Nah, he started out rocky, but then he started running.
1: Yeah. All right. Congratulations, Jamon. $60 today, man.
3: All right. Thank you.
1: Jermaine don't got all the energy in the world.
2: He got Lloyd Banks energy. He got monotone.
1: Before you get off the phone, though, turn up and give us a shout out to something.
3: I said, I definitely want to give a shout out to the morning show.
1: Thank you.
2: We love
1: there
2: you.
1: There we go. Man.
2: Yeah.
1: Appreciate you, man.
2: Take your $60 and get the hell on.
3: I will.
1: All right, man. If y'all want to get down with the cash grab like Jermaine, you know what to do. Text the word cash to 71007. You could be up next on that $1,000 cash grab.

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4: 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L'Oreal, Kyle Santillan, Alton Walker.
0: Yes, and y'all, we got some money for your pocket. It's $1,000. Text cash, C-A-S-H, to 71007, but we might have a little something better than that even.
4: Yeah, don't worry about that money in your pocket. You don't have to spend it because right now we're giving you an opportunity to come on a One Voyage cruise with us.
5: Yes,
4: you
5: sir.
4: You know what I'm saying?
0: You got Cedric the Entertainer, D.L. Hughley, Ricky Smiley, Anthony Anderson.
4: They got
0: some type of like thing going on where we gonna have a time and you might want to be there.
5: I got my speedos on. Is why
4: no, we're trying to get people to come on the boat, man. What you doing, yo? 866-487-8538. If you want that trip, you want to come hang out with us, and you can make it, man, holler at us right now. The phone lines are open.
5: I'm going to have a G-string with the string in the front.
0: Okay.
4: Yo.
0: Ew.
4: Oh, my God.
0: That's absolutely disgusting. Did you do your training? Because it doesn't seem like you have.
4: All right, man. Y'all stick around. Call us right now if you want to win that trip, and we're getting ready for the lowdown up next. Low on the
5: string.
0: Well, it looks like Diddy may have fell off the bed and bumped his head. Okay, I don't know if it was by itself. Looks like he had a little bit of help, but 50 Cent is not bothered by him at all. Plus, Yandy Smith is clapping at Love and Hip Hop. Not after all these years. Let's talk about it coming up in a lowdown.
4: Stick around, us on the way.
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16: 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On northbound Poway Parkway, we're slow between Midlothian Turnpike and Chippenham, with northbound delays on Route 288 between Midlothian Turnpike and Huguenot Trail. 295 northbound stop and go between Knuckles Road and the west end of I-64, with delays on 64 westbound along the Shaco Valley Bridge approaching I-95. I'm Jack Wiley on iPower 92.1 and 104.1.
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2: On the Morning Hustle.
3: When it comes to trolling, 50's never finished. He's always at it.
4: And I'll tell you who 50 is saying was his toughest beef thus far. Because y'all know he done beef with the whole entire industry. And we'll get to that in a second. First, it looks like Yandy Smith is speaking out against Love and Hip Hop. Wow, 20 years later, damn near. We know that the series is done. It's final. Like, it's not coming back. I do believe they have one reunion kind of thing that's going to happen where different people from different cities are going to be talking about past moments. But it looks like she's past the moment of even doing the franchise, and here's why.
5: When I look back on the contract that I signed, no way did it do me justice to what I make, right? I mean, I've made millions from Love and Hip Hop, but I should have been in the hundreds of millions from where it started, a dream that I just came up with for my client. There are executive producers of this show that are richer than me.
4: Boop. Mm. Is that kind of shots fired at Mona Scott? Because she came up underneath her, like, from the Violator days, so before Love & Hip Hop. Yandy always claims that she pitched the show to Mona.
3: That's what I was about to say. That's what it sounds like.
4: And it was for Jim Jones and Chrissy. And then she took it and basically ran with it. Should she have gotten hundreds of millions, though?
3: I mean, if what she says is true, none of us were there, but if it was her idea and she put herself out there, yeah, of course.
4: You know how many times I've been somewhere and gave somebody an idea?
3: I know.
6: You got to coin it. You got to do it because you just, like, stop giving your ideas out.
4: I mean, it is true.
6: Yeah.
4: I can tell you a few podcasts that I came up with that nobody has given me credit
6: for. Come on.
4: Yeah. I can tell you people I've renamed and they changed their whole career, but if I ain't tell them, hey, it costs this much,
6: right,
4: it is what it is. You can't cry about it now. You was taking them checks for 17 years. Now, 50 Cent said that Cardi B was the only one that made it successfully from Love & Hip Hop.
7: Cardi's from the graveyard. She came out the graveyard, bro. That was the dead hip hop section. Like, they went to go do Love & Hip Hop and be seen.
8: Oh, wow. She
7: at the same time. She came out of that.
4: I remember that. It started out as, like, rapper's wives, and then it just started to transition to, like, random-ass people.
3: Yeah.
4: And then when Remy came on there, I was shocked. To me, that was the first, like, artist that was, because obviously I was on there, but I was up and coming, so that made sense.
3: Right.
4: But, like, a established artist, maybe, remember Amorion went on there? And then he had a song, but then it was like,
3: It did have that reputation, like, all right, when you stop selling records, you go on here.
4: Yeah, right.
6: Like, but, Vegas.
3: Vegas. Like Vegas at one time.
6: Like Vegas was that place you go when your career is done.
4: Oh, your career. I never saw Love & Hip Hop Vegas. But 50 Cent, he did say this, though. He gave Rick Ross his flowers in some kind of aspect. Not really, but kinda.
8: I want you to rank your favorite beefs.
7: I tell you the most difficult beef to have, right?
8: Yeah.
7: It's when the person you're beefing with is law enforcement.
4: Like, he just don't know how to stop trolling. He's obviously talking about Rick Ross, who, FYI, Rick Ross has a brand new girlfriend already. He's been frolicking around with her in the streets.
6: Look like the same girl to me.
4: It's like the same girl over and over and over.
3: Heavy marinara.
4: I mean, she got a nice pixie. Anyway, he also talked about Diddy a little bit, said he's not scared.
9: He's getting out soon. Are you concerned at all?
7: No, I have shooters. Fire, bitch.
4: But if they do come at the head, he said, I got shooters. What if they did come at the head? Y'all think they would ever really physically fight? Because Diddy likes to put his hands on people. I don't know.
3: If they physically fight, 50 would win that.
4: He's bigger, but Diddy is a little off in the head. And speaking of head, he got his head injured. And they're saying it's because of a Jamaican kingpin named Dudas. I don't think I would mess with Dudas. I don't know if y'all saw the picture of him. But basically, they're claiming Diddy got into a physical fight with him. And this was all because Diddy got the prison raided behind the Hennessy and the hoes and the massages. Dudas lost his phone. They came and snatched his phone up. So now he hates Diddy and made him fall off the bed and bump his head. So Diddy went to the hospital, but he is back in custody with an extended sentence, even though I'm hearing he's going to get out sooner than we think. I'm L'Oreal. That's the lowdown. You looking up Dudas?
6: Yeah, that's somebody you don't mess with.
4: The original Dudas.
6: Yeah.
4: Anyway, you can follow me at Star and L'Oreal, L-O-R-E-L, or Morning Hustle Show. He in there making enemies. That man sentenced to 23 years that he fought.
3: Crazy. All right, speaking of jail, how many days could you do if you got paid $10,000 a day? Huh? Could you do a little stretch?
4: No.
3: Or are you like in and out?
4: Very little stretch.
3: 866 also 866-487-8538. Let's see what you say.
0: Feel the vibe
1: with the Morning Hustle.

0: Morning, Hustle in the Building, baby. It's L'Oreal, Kyle Santilli, and Alton Walker. And listen, man, we're asking you, if you got $10,000 a day, how many days could you do in jail? Herb and Cincy, what you say?
1: Well, I did 30 days for child support, so I do 30 days in the county.
0: Damn, 30 days for child support. Yeah. For child support.
2: Why you ain't pay your damn child support?
1: Because I was mad because she took him and moved to another state.
3: But I didn't think they could do that.
2: Yeah, they can. Lock your ass up.
1: Yeah, they can do that.
3: Wow.
0: That's crazy, man. That kind of sounds a little unfair to me, but I'm glad you out now.
1: Yeah, I've been out. I ain't going back.
2: Ain't no damn unfair. He should have paid his dues.
0: She shouldn't have took the kid either, though. All right.
2: I don't know. I just still can't believe Alta said he's never getting out. Like, you would have fun in jail. That's kind of like sketchy.
0: Yo.
2: It's very sketchy, yo. Bro.
3: No, they ain't going to bother me because I got money.
0: 866.
3: I ain't got it now, but I'm going to get it when I get out.
0: They going to extort you for that money. 866 Hustle 8.
2: 866-487-8538.
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6: 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I-95 northbound is stopping over between Bells Road and Maury Street due to an accident blocking the right lane. 295 northbound is stopping over between Staples Mill and the west end of I-64, with northbound delays on Parham Road between September Drive and Patterson Avenue. Route 28 northbound is slow between Midlothian Turnpike and Huguenot Trail. I'm Jack Wiley on iPower 92.1 and 104.1.
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0: Man, we in the building. Y'all know what it is. The morning hustle. We really out here debating about how many days we could do in jail if we got 10,000 for every day that we could stand.
1: Which is kind of a ridiculous question, but I'm entertained.
0: I said I'm going to try my best to do a week.
2: I'm going for a year.
0: You ain't going no damn year.
2: Multiply that. 365 times 10,000. Let's get it.
1: Alta, are you kidding me right now?
0: You're not going to make a year.
2: I'll make it.
1: Wow. I just don't know. I don't know. I said 12 days, but like the more I hear the hustlers talk, the more I'm starting to change my damn mind.
2: Y'all scared. I ain't scared.
0: Speaking of the hustlers talking.
1: I don't want to go to jail.
0: Let's see what they say, man. Lisa in D.C., how many days you doing?
3: I'm going to try to do the first 90-day fiance. I think I'm going to try to do 90, and I want to be in the hole because I'm going to be planning out how I'm going to spend my money. Like, it's mind over matter. I'm going to try to do 90. Mm.
1: 90 days in jail?
3: It's mind over matter. If I be in the hole, I'm thinking about how I'm about to spend that money. My mind's going to be blocked out. I'm not thinking about nothing.
0: Have you ever been locked up before?
3: No.
1: That's why. That's why you think you can do 90 days so easily.
3: Because it's mind over matter, you got to put yourself in that mind space. Like, if you think you about to get all this bread, you got to block out everything. That's why I say mind over matter first. So I think I could do 90.
0: Princess in D.C., how many days you doing?
4: Man, I'm going to have to say, don't judge me, but as somebody that's been in jail, I got to do 3 to 5. It's them jails be dirty.
0: 3 to 5 days?
4: 3 to 5 days. That's all I got for them.
1: I couldn't imagine.
2: Man. People going to jail for real.
0: Right.
2: Yeah. Right. What you went to jail for?
4: Assault.
1: Yeah. It was the laugh that was crazy as hell to me.
0: She probably laughed just like that before she beat her ass.
1: Sure did.
0: Good morning. Who is this? Where you calling from?
5: Good morning. This is Stephanie. I'm on my way to work, and it's interesting. I actually work in a facility, and there ain't no way I would do it. $10,000, I know.
1: Really? You work there, and not even for one day would you be on the other side?
5: No, hell no.
1: I love that she said that.
5: I actually go out for lunch every day. But it may just be me. I don't want to be locked in. I don't want people telling me what to do, when to do, how to do it. But I want to go home and relax. That's it. And not relax to me. I'm telling you, no. I would never do it.
0: What's the worst thing you've ever seen in there?
5: No, I'm not going to talk about
0: something. Damn.
5: I'm just telling you, no, I would not do it.
0: I appreciate you, baby. Thank you. Good morning. Who is this? Where you calling from?
6: Hi, it's Gina Marie from Woodbridge, Virginia.
0: Come on, talk to us, man. How many days you doing?
6: Look, I would like to push for 10, but realistically, it may be 5.
1: Okay. 5 days, okay.
0: You're going to go from 5 to 10.
1: That ain't bad.
6: Yeah.
0: All right, if you didn't get through on the phone lines, man, shoot us a voice note. Download that Morning Hustle app. We definitely want to hear from you.
1: I wouldn't want to go to jail, but you ever seen them pictures where it's like the fine women that are like in jail and they got themselves together? I would just want to be there for that picture.
0: Hilarious.
1: I don't know why.
2: They got $3.6 million.
0: We talk, you ain't getting it. No, you're not doing
2: it. Some of y'all at work and it feel like jail. You might as well go.
1: No. That's a total different story. That woman didn't even want to discuss what goes on in jail.
0: Listen, some of y'all be dressing up as jailbirds for Halloween, ooh, but this year, it seems like, you know, maybe things aren't going to be as festive as they usually are. I'm going to give you some of these numbers when we come back for Halloween with another Santilli survey up next.
1: How you going to be the Grinch of Halloween?
7: Feel the vibe.
8: With the Morning Hustle.

0: All right, right about now, it's time for another Santilli survey. Yes, here's what's crazy. Like, we know the economy is affecting everything, but the economy affecting Halloween made me realize, oh, people take Halloween a little too seriously, man. I didn't realize this many people were spending money like that for Halloween. Last year, Lending Tree did a poll where they said 90% of people planned on spending money for Halloween.
1: Okay, 90?
0: 90% of people buy at least something for Halloween, whether it's a costume or whether it's just candy to give away. This year, that number's down to 80 a little bit. But here's where it gets crazy. 24% of people expect to take on debt for the holiday. Y'all taking on debt? For Halloween?
1: Not for no damn Halloween.
0: Like, is come that on. Serious? Do y'all see yourself spending money on Halloween this year and about how much?
2: I never spend money on Halloween.
0: At all?
1: You have to. You're supposed to have a costume.
2: I never spend
1: money. What are you going to do on the boat on Halloween?
0: Right,
1: we're literally doing a Halloween parade.
2: Come on as Alton Walker.
0: You're going to be dressed as a comedian?
1: He's just going to be ugly for Halloween.
2: I don't dress up for Halloween.
0: Speaking of Halloween on a boat, we got to find a winner. We're giving away a trip on the boat.
1: I told y'all I was only giving and putting in money for one cabin. Where'd y'all get this second
0: cabin?
1: Don't
0: worry about it. Don't worry about it, sweetheart. Don't worry about it.
1: This is crazy. you got a lot of movie quotes in your head.
0: No, that's a meme.
1: Oh, same thing.
0: All right, when we come back, somebody's winning a cabin on a cruise. Don't move.
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10: 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On Knuckles Road southbound, we're stop and go between Twin Hickory Road and 295 due to an accident. I-95 northbound, stop and go between Bells Road and Maury Street due to an accident blocking the right lane. 295 northbound, heavy between Staples Mill Road and the west end of I-64. I'm Jack Waddy on iPower 92.1 and 104.1.
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0: We've been telling y'all about it, man. That One Voyage Cruise is right around the corner. Morning Hustle Show, L'Oreal, Kyle Santilli, and Alton Walker. We're going to be out there on the Virgin Voyage, if you will,
1: the
0: man.
1: The resilient lady, to be exact, okay?
0: It's going to be a good time.
1: And she sure looked like a lady.
0: Absolutely.
1: We're going to have a time. I'm talking about T.I. Yep.
0: Keep Sweat.
1: Wyclef Jean.
2: What's his name?
1: You got to say Wyclef Jean.
0: I want to call him Wyclef Jean. You know
1: no,
0: what I mean?
1: You got to say it like you Haitian.
0: No, either way, you know it's going to be action-packed, and we want you to go with us. We told you to call up 866-HUSTLE-8, 866-487-8538. Now it's time to find out who's going with us. Good morning. Who's this?
3: This is Tosha. I'm calling from Rockville, Maryland.
0: Say your first name again.
3: Tosha.
0: I like that, Tosha.
3: Hey.
1: Okay. Now, that is an extremely unique name.
0: It is.
2: Not Fingersha. Tosha.
0: Oh, my God.
3: Don't even. Tosha.
0: Well, Tosha, listen, man, thank you for calling, and congratulations. You're going to be on a One Voyage Cruise with us, baby.
1: Yeah. Yeah. Wow. I can't even celebrate, because why would he say Fingersha?
0: Crazy.
2: Okay. Tosha.
1: Yeah, okay, anyway, we are going to the Bahamas. Make sure you got those bags back.
0: That's right.
1: Ready to go. Make sure you got that PTO because I know it's short
3: this
1: notice.
3: Is crazy.
0: Yeah, man. You ever been on a cruise before?
3: When I was like 18, long time ago.
0: Okay.
1: Yeah, uh-huh. How long ago was that?
3: A few decades.
0: Well, listen, Tosha, we appreciate you calling up. We're going to have you on a One Voyage Cruise. We're going to be out there, man. We're going to be heading up Nassau. We're going to be heading up Bimini. We got all the parties, all the activities, and it's adults only. So you ain't got to worry about nobody else out there bringing their kids along. You can turn up, for real.
3: Hey, that's I'm excited. Right.
1: But you got to have your alarm set every morning because we broadcast live, and who gave you the cabin is us, so you ain't got no choice but to get up early.
0: That's right.
1: And come sit up there with us and do the show, okay? You going to come?
3: I'm going to come.
0: All right, so now the question is, who you bringing with you?
3: I have to think about that.
1: I was about to say, he's getting real nosy. Like, worry about your own
0: No, because she got a couple of booze. I'm trying to figure out which one she got.
3: I can't say too much. Not too many people have the name Tosha.
1: Yeah, right. I know, that's right, girlfriend. Protect your peace.
2: You're right about that.
0: All right, well, congratulations to you, sweetheart. We're going to see you on that One Voyage Cruise. And we're so happy to have you on, man. We love celebrating our loyal listeners for the Morning Hustle Show, all right?
3: I am so excited. Thank y'all so much.
1: I love this.
0: Appreciate you. All right, it's a beautiful thing, baby. We're going to have a good time out there on a One Voyage Cruise. Yo, if you're coming with us, man, make sure you start preparing now, okay? That being said, we're preparing for the lowdown coming up next. What we got?
1: If you think you're single now, wait until tonight, okay? I'll tell you who has conflicting reports coming up in a lowdown.
0: All right, stick around. It's going down in 10 minutes. Don't move.

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1: Hi, it's the Morning Hustle, L'Oreal, Kyle Santillan, Elton Walker Show, and the Lowdown is coming up next. Lo, what you got?
0: That's right. You ever been in a relationship with somebody that's single?
1: No.
0: Well, these two figured out how to do it, and we'll talk about that. Plus, there was a whole messy scandal that went on a few years ago. Well, it looks like it has a happy ending, and I'm going to tell you all about it coming up in the Lowdown.
1: All right, we'll get the details in 10 minutes. Don't move.
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8: 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On Knuckles Road southbound, we're stop and go between Twin Hickory Road and 295 due to an accident. I-95 northbound, stop and go between Bells Road and Maury Street due to an accident blocking the right lane. 295 northbound, heavy between Staples Mill Road and the west end of I-64. I'm Jack Wadley on iPower 92.1 and 104.1.
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0: On the Morning Hustle.
2: Well, they do say two things can be true at the same time.
1: What's that?
2: You said something about being single and being in a relationship.
1: I thought you had something else for us. I was ready.
3: I'm going off what you said.
1: Okay, well, first and foremost, going off what you said is exactly what the Chick-fil-A CEO did, okay? There's a rumor that has been going around because of some past conversations coming from the Chick-fil-A side of things.
2: Yeah.
1: That they had a problem with LGBTQ in the community.
4: Chick-fil-A, they don't stand with the LGBTQ plus community. What would you say to those folks?
5: Well, for anybody that hadn't tried us, we'd love for you to come try and have our great taste of food and the hospitality that we're known for. I think that everybody that will be willing to walk in the door, they'll see that they're welcome to come eat with us. We'd love to give them a great taste of the sandwich and give them a great hospitality.
1: Okay, now about the question.
2: Right.
1: Because he didn't answer that at all. Okay, he dodged that thing like the Matrix. But I will say this. A lot of people are excited to try their new sweet and spicy sriracha.
2: Oh, yeah.
1: He said that people have been waiting 10 years for this thing.
2: And you know black people love sriracha.
1: What's your favorite sauce?
2: Polynesian.
1: Everybody likes the Polynesian.
6: Man, the old Chick-fil-A sauce is good.
1: Well, now you got the spicy Chick-fil-A sauce
6: just
1: coming your way.
6: The Chick-fil-A sauce is good. Okay. And they're going to be in there saying, clock it.
1: So you think you're going to like the spicy Chick-fil-A sauce better than the just regular Chick-fil-A sauce?
6: I don't know where this is going, so I'm not answering. Nope.
2: Right, because your clock it was spicy.
1: You know, that was very spicy. Okay, you know who else is going? Jason Lee. He got fired, and before he got fired, he decided to quit.
7: I'm going to resign as the vice mayor. And here's the deal. Because the title doesn't drive leadership. The title doesn't change anything.
8: I am requesting by making a motion to remove Councilmember Jason Lee as my vice mayor.
1: That's a little crazy that you were supposed to be out of there December the 31st. And they like, we can't even wait. Let's get rid of him today.
2: Damn.
1: And because of that, you know, I feel like when people quit before they get fired, that's like embarrassed, like trying to dodge yourself of embarrassment or something.
2: I mean, sometimes I'm sure.
1: Because you don't got to walk around and say, I got fired.
6: Right.
2: That's what I'm going to say.
6: I left.
1: You don't remember? That's what you're going to lie say. Okay, the $50,000, they had accused him of mishandling funds for a Wild 'N Out event or something like that. And he's like, I got to get out of here to go speak at Harvard. Where's that
2: $50,000?
1: Give us our $50,000 before you go.
2: Right, that's what they
1: Either
2: want.
1: Either way, he spoke with Stephanie Mills, and she said this.
9: Something that I don't even know if I should say it now.
7: Go ahead. Say it. I won't tell nobody. Go ahead.
9: I feel like Lady Gaga is a culture vulture.
1: Yikes.
6: Ooh. Yeah, man.
1: Nah, I don't know about that, because we don't be walking around wearing meat.
6: Right.
1: Stuff like that.
2: I guess it depends on which culture, which part of the culture she's talking about.
1: If she's going to call anybody out, we got to call out people like Justin Timberlake.
6: Yeah, but her story didn't even make sense, man.
1: She was mad about a picture.
6: She was at a photo shoot, so she would probably like erase the pictures because I don't want nobody to see this before you put it out.
1: Don't you ever say anything bad about
6: and
1: Stephanie
6: Mills. And I love Stephanie
1: Mills.
6: Mills.
1: We love Stephanie Mills.
2: She was wrong. She's right. Everybody else is wrong.
1: Speaking of love, love wins, okay? Amy Robach and TJ Holmes, congratulations to them. Because 4 years after their big scandal that made them both lose their damn jobs, looks like the two of them have tied the knot, okay? Remember the whole Good Morning America scandal and they were both married and got spotted out on vacation together? Well, love wins in the end, okay? And Coi Leray is saying, love don't live here anymore. She says she's single and she's not looking for anything. The world is too cold, okay? And Justin LaBoy said, oh, single where? He said, So here's the thing. She was dating Justin LaBoy, apparently, and he has a meme account, just in case some of y'all are not familiar with where he came from.
2: Right.
1: And he had a meme put up on the Justin LaBoy page that said, she's definitely going to get one of y'all shot. She is not single.
2: Mm.
1: But you know how it's a meme that you could repost?
2: Yeah.
1: So clearly that was a sub. Are we together or no?
6: Like, well, let me know, because Coy been looking good lately, man.
1: He gonna shoot your ass. You heard what he said.
6: Lord,
1: you ever try to break up with somebody and they still in a relationship with you? It's happened to me before. Plenty of times.
6: I'm learning.
1: Yeah, we still gonna. You ain't never leaving me. Like, wait, what?
2: Right.
1: I'm L'Oreal. That's the lowdown. You can follow me at Star and L'Oreal, L-O-R-E-L, or Morning Hustle Show.
2: Look, speaking of that, man, when we come back, Santilli News you could use, when shooting your shot literally gets you shot.
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0: in the morning. 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
1: And don't forget
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2: Trump.
3: Liar.
0: Don't you say that. All right, stick around, man. 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
6: This is the Daily Play with Joy Taylor. We've had 20 years of Thursday Night Football, and tonight's matchup could be one of the best we've seen. The defending champion Seahawks flying to Mile High needing a win. Seattle lost to San Francisco at home to fall two games back in the division behind the 5-0 49ers.

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0: All right, let's get into the Santilli news you can use. I want to start today just by showing a little love and prayers up because it is HBCU homecoming season. And unfortunately, Clark Atlanta University lost a senior this week.
3: Yeah,
0: Morgan Gamble. She was only 21. People out here doing dumb stuff on, almost cursed, dumb stuff on these streets. Guy was doing 94 miles per hour in the 35 mile per hour zone. And unfortunately hit her, and she ended up passing away at the beginning of Clark Atlanta's homecoming week. I know last night at their concert, they did a moment of silence for her. And the driver, his name is Nikolai Dunford. He was arrested at the scene, charged with first-degree homicide by vehicle, reckless driving, and speeding in Fulton County Jail.
4: So, was he drunk or something? Why the hell would you be driving like that?
0: It doesn't say anything about alcohol or him being influenced. I guess he was just speeding, just being stupid. So,
4: wow.
0: Rest in peace going up, reckless. And prayers up for the family of Morgan Gamble and Clark University.
4: That's awful.
0: Okay? All right, now, let's talk about Nolan Wells, man. Of course, his family is still trying to find out what is going on, what happened, why did, you know, Nolan pass away? You know, they talk about the friends that left him behind on the island, Horns Island. We've been talking about this for months.
4: Yes.
0: And they let out about a 300-page phone forensic report. And a lot of these reports have text messages of the friends the day of, the day after, and then, of course, once they found out, supposedly, that Nolan had passed away. Yes, I'm going to read some of the text messages from that report. One says, was talking about how Nolan was last seen with this girl that they keep talking about, and it says, quote, he came and was hanging out with us and around us. He never disappeared with whoever her name is. When it's time to leave, like around 6, he got off our boat with this other guy, and they started walking back to their boat. That's one of the text messages that's there. And then now, once people start talking about them leaving their friend and not knowing what's going on July 5th is when it says, so much BS, these people online don't know anything about the story, and they're just saying that we are pieces of ish. Another one says, all I keep seeing is white folk made it home and one black kid didn't. It ain't even like that with us, bro. They talked about maybe going to the funeral and sitting with black friends just to make a statement. It says, quote, we need to go to Nolan's funeral and get with all our other black friends to prove a statement for the media.
4: Yeah, I mean, I do think the narrative of just because he's black, that's why he's gone is like, it doesn't matter. If that was another child, they should not have left their friend.
0: That's the bottom line.
4: I don't think it has anything to do
0: with the
4: race factor. Where was your friend? You knew there was sketchy stuff going on. You never called the police. You didn't that is weird.
0: Exactly. And there's also text messages of them texting. Somebody text Nolan's phone. But at the same time, they're like, why are you texting his phone when his phone was on a boat with y'all? Mm-hmm. So there's still some questions around it. And at the end of the day, Nolan's family never accused them of doing harm to Nolan. They just said, hey, y'all were with him and we need answers.
3: Yeah.
0: At the end of the day.
4: Who's the girl?
0: Right. Why are we not hearing more publicly from her?
3: Yeah, somebody knows what happened. That's just simple as that, man. The man just didn't die on his own.
0: As women, right? And I'm going to ask you, Lo, have you ever worried about like a delivery driver trying to holler at you?
4: I thought you said about as women, me and Elton. But yes.
0: Really?
4: Yeah, and sometimes I will send them across the street.
3: And y'all gonna know how to finish the sentence. That's what I'm trying to figure out.
0: Well, check this out, man. At Pearl Dateland Apartments, obviously in Miami-Dade, there was a Uber Eats driver. He delivered the food to a woman in the apartment building, right? Then he comes back an hour later like, yo, she bad. I'm trying to holler.
3: Yeah.
0: He come back like, yo, I gotta see what's up with her.
3: Got to.
0: He comes back to try to get her number, but this time her boyfriend pulls up, 33-year-old fitness instructor. And the boyfriend beats the brakes.
4: The brakes,
0: off of him.
4: As he should. That's a good man.
0: Well,
4: you
0: took it a little too far.
3: I didn't know that girl had a boyfriend.
4: What the hell are you doing?
0: But you don't pull up to people's house like that.
4: Stupid.
0: That's where it's
4: don't
0: crazy.
4: Don't ever come to my house.
0: So the boyfriend pulls up, right? He beats the brakes off this guy. He orders the driver down on the ground at gunpoint. Fires a shot that grazed his ass and pistol whipped him in the back of the head.
3: That's
0: then,
3: too much.
0: Then he threatened to kill him, and the woman that the guy was trying to talk to was pleading with the guy, like, no, don't kill him, don't kill him, don't kill him. So you think that's too much?
3: That's
0: so
3: too
0: you
3: much,
0: you would pull
3: man.
0: Up and try to holler.
3: I mean, if a woman, if I was DoorDash and the woman looked good, I was like, dang, I should have got seen, you know, I'm going to go back and knock and be like,
4: Even after hearing this story?
3: But I'm going to come back like, hey, you want anything else? Like, I ain't gonna flat out and just be like, hey, girl. I'm like, hey.
0: This sounds like a scene out of a porno or something. Like, the delivery driver shows up and he's trying to deliver more than pizza.
3: Store again.
4: You gotta come back. Yeah, I forgot your napkins.
3: Yeah. Here's your fork. Your condiments.
0: Y'all be careful out there, man. If you're a delivery driver, be careful.
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0: You know what? If you've ever experienced something like this, let us know. 866-HUSTLE-8, 866-487-8538. 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

0: right, man, we about to slide. All right, when we come back tomorrow, you know how we do it. We always had the dopest people slide up on us. Pause. We always had the dopest people come by and talk with us on the show.
1: You pause.
2: I don't know. Y'all are starting to get this and take this pause way too far.
1: Got to make sure. You
2: everything don't need a pause.
0: I don't know. A lot of things do. But London Brown will be joining us. You know him as Uncle Marvin on Kanan, Raising Kanan. All right? So he's got
2: London
0: a lot going
2: Brown
0: on.
2: London Brown is falling.
0: I was thinking that in my head, too. That's
1: yeah, I was seeing it, too.
0: So London Brown will be joining us tomorrow. We're going to talk to him about Raising Kanan. Also about him being a stand-up comedian. A lot of people didn't even know that.
2: I didn't know that, and I know him.
0: Yeah, and a lot of other things that he's got going on, okay? That being said, we out of here. If you want to tap in with us, please do it on social media. How can I get with you, L'Oreal?
2: Guess what? It's easy. Starring L'Oreal. S-T-A-R-R-I-N-G L-O-R-E-L Alton Walker Show.
1: Alton Walker Show. Make sure you follow me, and you already know what I'm getting ready to say. Get up and hustle to it. Raleigh.
0: Stop saying Raleigh.
1: Yeah.
0: It's Raleigh.
1: This Sunday, October 18th.
0: Oh, my God.
1: Get those tickets. Tell somebody in Raleigh.
0: Raleigh.
1: Huntsville, October 23rd. And Cincy, I'm coming November 12th. So get those tickets right now.
0: All right.
2: Ooh, I'm sorry. Really quickly, I do want to say a lot of people went to the funeral of a dear friend of mine, David Lawrence, who was a longtime music executive who was responsible for breaking many records like Crazy in Love by Beyonce. Ooh. So I just want to send my thoughts and prayers and my love out to his family, all the friends and everybody that's been affected by, you know, his death. So rest in peace, DL, a.k.a. David Lawrence.
0: No doubt. All right, man. Kyle Santillan for me. Tapping with me on the gram at Radio King Kyle. Radio King Kyle on all platforms. Matter of fact, y'all go donate, man. My daughter raising money for a film school project, okay? What? Go to my stories at Radio King Kyle.
2: You rich. Why she got to do?
0: Who rich?
2: Baller.
0: The same socks I had on yesterday.
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9: Our democracy is supposed to work for the people. 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

what's happening with you on this Friday Eve, baby? We are more than halfway through yet another ghetto week in America. You know, I got some new B2K on the way. Let's get through this workday. I know you out in the grind, but we got some things to look forward to. So let's chat right now, though. 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

0: 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But I'm Morning Hustle Show. Dominique the Diva holding it down. Happy Thursday. I hope you're feeling good, feeling great, friend. You are more than halfway through yet another ghetto week in America. Don't let nobody steal your joy. You hear me? Yeah, I know that's right. And shout out to everybody who has already decided to vote early. I saw Governor Spanberger talking about how we have, what, over 450,000 voters early voting that's already done their part. So we got to make sure we're doing our part as well. November 3rd. I'm telling you, it's a great time to check your registration status and all of that good stuff. 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Okay, they have everything you need right there to check your registration status and make sure you're showing up at the right polls, okay, with everything that you need in tow. 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Coming up, though, let me get you through your Thursday. I want you to ride out with me, plus I got your requests for some Tim, some Rihanna, some Drake, and Ella May, all up next on iPower 92.1 and 104.1.
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0: perform. 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

with Young Miami. 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She said, watch this. 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

0: in R&B. Dominique the Demon here. Now, are you and your boo still good? I'm seeing rapper Coi Leray declaring that she's single. Y'all know Coi Leray, right? Well, she's single and not looking for anything. You know, one thing a girl gonna do is put it in her Instagram story. Now, Coi Leray was with media personality Justin LaBoy. You know, that Instagram page you follow, you never seen his face, and he be doing podcasting and stuff. Yeah, she was on his podcast a couple months back. I knew this was coming. But baby, we all been there before. So yeah, Coi Leray, I guess she won't be in matching Halloween costumes or matching pajamas. How's it going for you and your boo? I want to know. At Dominique Diva or at iPower92.1 RVA. Let's get through this Thursday together. And I want to remind you, you already know we have a date Saturday. Yeah, we want to make sure you all good. I'm talking about health and wellness.
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18: This is The Daily Play with Joy Taylor. We've had 20 years of Thursday Night Football, and tonight's matchup could be one of the best we've seen. The defending champion Seahawks flying a mile high needing a win. Seattle lost to San Francisco at home to fall two games back in the division behind the 5-0 49ers. And the Broncos have a little more momentum, but Denver is neck and neck with Las Vegas at 3-2, and the Raiders are a real threat in the AFC West. Sean Payton wants Bo Nix to, quote, let it rip, but the Seahawks have the best total defense in the league, so maybe Nick's traditional conservative approach might be better served in this game in the efforts to win this week. The Seahawks need to

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0: 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Look, I was reminding you about November 7th and the date that we have. It's free. Absolutely free, and you are going to leave feeling so much better. I don't care what you're going through right now. The way that we are tapping into the mental and emotional wellness, your physical and preventative health. Also, the conversations we need to have about the life that you are literally building right now. Financial wellness and generational wealth building are some of the topics. So make sure you come on out November 7th, Victory Theater and Event Center, 10 a.m. to 2 p.m. And we are going to have us a great time, okay? We're going to do breath work, all that. We're going to do some Zumba, get that body moving. And, of course, free health screenings for everyone. And more info is going to be provided. So big ups to all of our sponsors that is a part of this third annual Health and Wellness Expo. We want to talk about you, the whole you. Get all the details on iPowerRichmond.com and plan to meet us there. I got some Cardi, some T.I. and Belly Gang Kush on the way. Stay with me. It's iPower.
1: 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That's what love is. 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

0: Dominique the D, we're holding it down. I'm happy to see V2K is back. They just dropped another single, too. They gearing up for this album, girl. 23 years later, we about to get a B2K album. And look, 35 years later, news is breaking today that we're going to be able to see Michael Jackson. Another documentary on Michael Jackson, but this one is that 1993 Super Bowl halftime show. Yeah, that performance right there is getting its own Hulu documentary. Yeah, it's coming out February 2027. It's called Spectacle, Michael Jackson at the Super Bowl. Yeah, they're going to give us an in-depth look into his first ever, you know, halftime show. That was one of the most iconic performances ever. So I guess we'll have that before we actually get Michael 2 in theaters. I don't know what it is. My son right now, he's 7. He's obsessed with Michael Jackson. Like, I literally have to be Janet for Halloween because he's Michael. I love the obsession, though. I love it. Generation to generation and crossing over. So many barriers. Gotta love it. More on that on iPowerRichmond.com. Let's throw it back, though, since we already talked about it. DJ Flavor's in here up next inside that Midday Workout Mix. Don't move.
1: 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Oh, they just got a whole lot.

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1: Our democracy is supposed to work for the people. But right now, too many politicians are abusing their power and putting themselves first. Instead of helping our families pay the bills and afford to put food on the table, Trump and MAGA Republicans are focused on making sure their wealthy friends get even richer. They work for those at the top, not for you.
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1: 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Make sure you're registered and make your plan. 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And somebody is going to ask you the same question she asked me. Did you go? Make sure you can say yes.
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a world tour? Is that a world tour or your girl's tour? I know that you gotta be a thug for her. This ain't what she meant when she told you to open up more. Yeah, trigger fingers turn to Twitter fingers. Yeah, you getting bodied by a singing. I'm not the type of that'll type to. And shout out to all my boss, wife and

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Yeah. It's 3 p.m. 80 degrees outside. 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

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But not

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2: London Brown, a.k.a. Uncle Marvin from Raising Kanan, is going to be on the show with us tomorrow morning.
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3: 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Did you know, Alton?
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4: 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I didn't know he was coming.
2: Well, he is. He'll be here tomorrow morning, so make sure you join us as well. 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
5: 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And somebody is going to ask you the same question she asked me. Did you go? 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

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Dominique the Diva holding it down. Y'all got to be careful with this AI now, okay? Y'all take

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0: Hip Hop and R&B, Dominique Devo holding it down. How you feeling, Richmond? I'm in here being nosy, trying to figure out what's going on with Summer Walker in this $50 million legal showdown with Interscope Records. So, Summer Walker is turning up the heat because basically, according to these reports, Summer Walker is accusing her label and management company of financial wrongdoing. Yeah, she basically is accusing them of fraud, breach of contract, and breach of fiduciary duty. She is not playing around. So Summer Walker alleges that her management company and the label improperly pocketed funds connected to her recordings, her tours, her marketing, and merchandise while charging operating expenses to budgets intended for her career. Okay, Summer Walker is also claiming that she received no share of certain Amazon merchandise sales featuring her name and her likeness, basically saying y'all charging me, overcharging me, I got a budget, and y'all also making money off the merchandise with my face and name on it. Not only that, I'm reading the paperwork. Summer Walker is alleging that her management company even operated a YouTube channel and she didn't even know about it. Yeah, just making money, and she is like, not happening. Y'all are misappropriating these funds, and it's a significant amount as well. It's going to be interesting to see, you know, how this goes, because we've heard so many stories of super talented artists just not even making as much as we think that they have, if you know what I mean. I mean, you probably think TLC. Think, dang, I just seen an old boy from NSYNC saying he started making money after the boy band, and they were huge. Anyway, look, if you nosy like me, you can read up on it for yourself. All the latest celebrity gossip and entertainment news over at iPowerRichmond.com. Give me 5 minutes. We're going to get back to the music. I got some Drake and some Baby Chief. Do it on the way. Let's dance.
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0: So I don't know what you got planned. 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Did Virginia State take you out? Norfolk State took you out. Well, you might be headed up to Howard Homecoming. Whatever you do, you just make sure you back here November 7th, friend. Yeah, because we're going to have to talk with you. And we're going to do some health screenings as well. And we're going to get to the bottom of a couple things, okay? We're going to talk about the body you living in and the life that you're building. And of course, we have some very insightful resources there for you. November 7th, 10 a.m. to 2 p.m. at Victory Theater and Event Center. 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

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But I'm Morning Hustle Show. Dominique DeDio holding you down. Look, I love to see some positive news. I saw some headlines today coming out the 804 where Richmond police are saying that the city is continuing to see encouraging public safety trends, okay? As in to say, overall, crime remains slightly higher than it was a year ago, but still doing, we're down 24%, if that makes sense, okay? Down 24% compared to this time last year, okay? Look, non-fatal shootings have decreased 15% as well. So I'm looking at the whole report, but I still want to let you know, so be careful. Don't be leaving anything in your cars that you really love, okay? Because between the Honda Accords and the RAV4s, honey, I don't know what's going on in particular with those cars, but they are being stolen or smashed into. So keep your head on a swivel as always. You know I'm always going to keep you informed with the latest, and you should read up on it for yourself on iPowerRichmond.com. Coming up, though, getting you through your Thursday, I got some Drake and some Young Miami. Don't move. 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

0: 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Time to get to it. Get myself situated because I'm about to jump on this internet and do my regular degular. See what's going on with your favorite celebs. When I get back, I'm going to let you know what I heard. You got something you want to hear, something you got to say. Your birthday's coming up. Ring that phone. Let me know, man. 833-804-9236. I'm looking for all my Libras to check in. Coming up at 4, we're going to play What's My Name. Lonnie's in at 5 with the hard drive at 5. And that's basically the rap, you know. After the break, though, I got you covered on some Cardi B, some Boss Man D-Lo, and some Megan Thee Stallion. Stay close. Stop out.
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2: Brown. I was bad at school, now I'm trying to dodge a scene. Just walk out the

Hopping on Be Home in the Morning Hustle weekday starting at 6 a.m. Big Net Show. We are back. My phone been going crazy for that. Janae Aiko, Kendrick Lamar, so good. So we definitely getting to that in the show. Right now, though, let's move it out with Beyonce. Here's more to do.

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0: popping on B, home of the morning hustle. Weekday starting at 6 a.m. It's the Big Net. She'll be back. And our third annual Community Health and Wellness Expo is going down Saturday, November the 7th, from 10 a.m. until 2 p.m. at the Victory Theater and Event Center, located at 7903 Milwaukee Turnpike. 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I got Dave and Tim's Rain Dance. If you got something you want to hear, 833-804-9236. Call me. 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
6: 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Uncle Marvin from Raising Kanan, is going to be on the show with us tomorrow morning.
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0: Richmond, Virginia, this is Trey Songz. 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

0: do? You give me a call with the right answer, 833-804-9236, and I'm going to hook you up with a pair of screen passes to Ashlyn-Berry phone. Sound good? All right, let's get it. Hold on. I forgot to put the clue in. Wait a minute. Just a second. Here we go, like, right. Now.
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13: I didn't vote for a long time. 10 years, maybe. 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
1: I entered the NBA straight out of high school as a 9th overall pick in 2002. I spent 8 seasons with the Phoenix Suns before signing with the New York Knicks in 2010. I was a 6-time NBA All-Star who was inducted into the Basketball Hall of Fame in 2026.
0: You know who it is, I got the hookup for you. 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Keep going though, Chris Brown with Obvious on our power.

0: Be home in the morning. Hustle weekday starting at 6 a.m. The Big Man Show. We in here, baby. What's my name is up. And just in case you missed today's clue, here it goes. From the back.
1: I entered the NBA straight out of high school as a 9th overall pick in 2002. I spent 8 seasons with the Phoenix Suns before signing with the New York Knicks in 2010. I was a 6-time NBA All-Star who was inducted into the Basketball Hall of Fame in 2026. Oh, nah, nah,
0: take it to the phone to see what's happening. Who we got here?
2: D.
0: What up, D? Where you at with a big dog?
2: Southside.
0: Big shout out to everybody over there in the South. Well, D, you heard the clue. I need an answer. What you got?
2: Amari Stoudemire.
0: It is Amari Stoudemire. Ding, ding, ding, ding, ding. You are absolutely right. And the reason why we on Old Boy today is because I understand he just finished the police academy, and now he's a police officer down in Miami. Missed any of that? Want to read a little bit more? You got to log on to iPowerRichmond.com. Full spill is over there. Yeah, he the police now. But for you, DB, that you know a little bit.

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1: Yeah. 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

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Is that a world tour or your girl's tour? I know that you gotta be a thug for her. 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Yeah, trigger fingers turn to Twitter fingers. Yeah, you getting body by singing. 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

0: shout out them birthdays, but we got to check in on a few levers. I see Keisha Cole is 45, your man Genuine is 56, and boxer Anthony Joshua is 37. So big shouts to all three of them. You celebrate your birthday, ring that phone. I got you 283-804-9236. After the break, couple of your requests on deck. I got some G Herbo, some Sweetie, and some Drake. Stay close. Stop power.
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1: I didn't vote for a long time. 10 years, maybe. I used to think it didn't matter. They're all the same. My one vote is a drop in the ocean. And then they closed the clinic where my mother got her medicine. Just closed it. And I found out later that the person who made that call won the election by 63 votes. 63 votes. I know more people than that. That's when it hit me. All those years, I was sitting on the bench, letting everybody else play the game that decides my life. I'm not on the bench anymore. This year, I'm getting in. Election Day is Tuesday, November 3rd. And if you've been sitting out too, get in the game with me. 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It took me 10 years to get off that bench. Don't let it take you that long.
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going on, B? Home of that morning hustle weekday starting at 6 a.m. It's the Big Nash Show. I'm here, you there. Couple requests for that T.I. Summer Walker and Won't, so we're going to get to that next. Right now, here's Beyonce with Morning Dew on our power.

0: Big Net Show. We are back almost at the end of the road. Therefore, I need your last minute request. If you got something you want to hear, you ain't heard in a minute, or you got something you want to say, you know, you got to ring that phone because I ain't nothing but a phone call away. 833-804-9236 is the number. Let's get to it. On the way, got the Belly Gang Clutch, 21 Savage, WTF, that Gunna F, you mean it more. Don't move. 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
5: 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Uncle Marvin from Raising Kanan, is going to be on the show with us tomorrow morning.
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0: starting at 6 a.m. Big Net Show, we back, but I'm at the end of the road. I gotta shut this thing down. You rocking me today, I appreciate you. If not, it's cool. We can try to get them all back in the building, same time, same place. Just don't be late. But next time, y'all be safe, be easy, and I'm gonna get with you. Y'all get ready for the homie Bammy. She got you next until midnight, all right? I'm out of here. Safety.
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0: baby. You already know it's my boy DJ Dallas with that fire mix at 7 p.m. right here at iPower 92.1 104.1, the 804 source for hip hop and R&B and home of that morning hustle, baby. It's Bambi the Barbie on your radio. Happy Thursday to everybody out there. 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And now, it's HBCU homecoming season, baby. I got to shout out all the HBCUs, all the schools out there, and all the alums, current students, or people that just went on campus just because they knew somebody. You know what I'm saying? It was a lot of them, and I got you, okay? In the meantime, I'm getting ready to give away a pair of tickets. Yeah, I got two pairs for you, so keep it locked in so I can let you know where you can win them too, okay? Side power, baby.
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It's Bambi the Barbie still on your radio right now. You already know I'm about to keep these vibes going. I need to talk to all my people that got some dollars in them pockets.

0: Butter be fat smack, or as I like to say, fat smacky. Yeah. It's iFire 92.1 104.1. I am Bambi the Barbie on your radio right now. Happy Thursday to everybody out there and everybody tuned in. You know I gotta do wellness checks. How are my people doing? We are one day closer to the weekend, okay? We almost there, so hang in there. Hopefully Friday is a good day for y'all. Hopefully today was a good day for y'all, okay? But like I did say, I do got some tickets that I'm giving away. I got two different pair of tickets I'm giving away. And when we get back, I'm going to definitely let y'all know because I need y'all to call in and get ready for your chance to win, okay? In the meantime, I'm getting y'all ready for this top 8 of 8. Now, these are the hottest 8 songs on your radio. If you don't like it, you know you can call me and be like, Bambi, girl, I don't know what you got going on today, but this is not it. And I got you, okay? Make sure y'all keep it tuned in, baby. Bye, Power.
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